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1: Attention 7B for fire first.

76 Area 50, eastbound from Zephyr for reckless. It's a dark gray Honda Accord, California 20, reckless passing and speeding. I'm off scene eastbound from Zephyr.

0: 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Do you have a response for MBA flight?
1: So we have a report of a vehicle fire at 614 Adeline Way, Gardenville Rancho.

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Appears there's no fire in the vehicle at this time. 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

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The fire was knocked down prior to your arrival. We have 5 minutes. 7.9.

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Apparently.

0327 coming out on 2. First is last phonetically Mary Ocean Adam, hyphen Lincoln Edward Edward. First is Joshua Common, date of birth 8/13/99, California ID card yellow 5683391, advise on the second. Last phonetically Frank Ocean Robert Sam Boy Edward Robert George. First is Charles Henry Edward Nora Ocean Adams. Date of birth 1/5/2000. Nevada DL 02071860070. Can you check Carson Douglas Adams' sample, please?

suspended E31 of one of 04 Toyota. I left Sportsburg versus Jacob Orchinella out of Reno. All subjects are 29 clear. That female is 29 clear, valid California for trying to make the male. All subjects, thank you, Madam.

copy around 15 Cole Pine, across on Highway 50, Silent 33. There's a smoke detector in the bottom bedroom, as well as four trips of a panic alarm. You're mad at me.

Yeah, I'm investigating. 12 minutes.

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Blue Rock and Rancho, Nevada 28866 to George 7. It's going to be a bronze Chevy Traverse.

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CSF, front engine, 9 control, tail, bottom here, 28.

301, copy message, Dollar Tree, Elkin Point Road, for a trespass. There's a female there who had previously been fired for theft. Or, break. Associated to possibly a Lincoln vehicle, the last of Amy First Flora.

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Thank you, Senator Gibson.

Edward Mary, Mary Ocean, Nora Sam, Person Hannah, Noah Jean. DOP is 1025 of 02, California DL Yellow, 64680.

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Clear current to 728 to pick up. To a loss of Evans for Patrick. And your subject is clear valid out of Nevada and California.

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1: 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To a left of Tribble for Sip Deborah or Dean.
0: Copy, I have a second 28 when you're ready. 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

Robert, 2nd, 2nd, 2nd, 2nd, 2nd, 2nd, 2nd, 2nd, 2nd, 2nd, 2nd, 2nd, 2nd, 2nd, 2nd, 2nd, 2nd, 2nd, 2nd, 2nd, 2nd, 2nd, 2nd, 2nd, 2nd, 2nd, 2nd, 2nd, 2nd, 2nd, 2nd, 2nd, 2nd, 2nd, 2nd, 2nd, 2nd, 2nd, 2nd, 2nd, 2nd, 2nd, 2nd, 2nd, 2nd, 2nd, 2nd, 2nd, 2nd, 2nd, 2nd, 2nd, 2nd, 2nd, 2nd, 2nd, 2nd, 2nd, 2nd, 2nd, 2nd, 2nd, 2nd, 2nd, 2nd, 2nd, 2nd, 2nd, 2nd, 2nd, 2nd, 2nd, 2nd, 2nd, 2nd

0: Your 28's clear, current 2017 Mercedes sedan. To your subject, to last of Allen, first of Robert, and your subject is clear, Alex.
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101-303, 103. I copy in route 348, Clayton Acid Lane, Unit C, Charles, burglary. The RP is looking at his Ring camera, seeing someone inside the house. No one should be on the property. It's happened about 5 ago. We're gathering further.

Aspen. Suspects described as wearing all black with possibly dreadlocks. Advising the suspect came in through the front door. The only exit to the residence is also the front door. The RP is not on scene, calling from San Diego.

0: 103 dispatch, can you copy? The one next to us.
1: Three from Douglas Dispatch. That's A-firm. I did copy. We're transferring now.

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301-171. I'm almost to the top. Do you need someone to ATL to keep you up? Douglas, did you catch any of that? It was all static for me. Copy, do you want the gym? Traffic, well, primary 348, quick and gas, and make entry.

Congress.

Thanks for copying ATL. We're vehicle last seen in South Lake 3535 Lake Tahoe Boulevard, possibly heading eastbound toward Casino's Break. Continuing, South Lake took a call of a male advising his wife sent a photo containing pictures of alcohol and a loaded firearm. The subject left in a 2013 GMC Denali with California 9 Mary Charles Mary, 434 California Break. Douglas continuing, suspects are last of Macamay, first of Rochelle. South Lake's advising no wants or PC, just advising officer safety and possible DUI. Douglas clear 2204.

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0: I'm Route to Caesars Republic, room 754 for a suicide threat. They're advising the subject is 56. And we're going to send medical as well.

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0: Out of Wyoming, last seen Ida Robert Boy Yellow versus Charles Henry Robert Ida Sam Tom Ida Nora Edward Middle Mary Adam Robert Ida Edward, and date of birth is 4/30/1991.
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Drive for Fire Alarm 33. Lost somebody in the scene. Someone's north, top floor. Looks like recognition.

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And that's a very green villain, a 20-year-old.

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0: 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Check is 29 clear. The driver's license, restriction of corrective lens, as well as she's only allowed to drive to and from employment. Break. Adverse party and two protection orders out of EDSO. The protected party is not listed, however, it does say she is prohibited from possessing and purchasing a firearm or other weapons.
1: Okay, I copy. She advised she's on probation out of Sacramento.
2: Three, I'm with him.

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1: Tramway SD.
0: There's no fire problem. The alarm was set off from 15. The alarm's been reset. 21 is clear returning. Terminate IC.

0: what Alphig was able to get a clutch return. He's on SAC probation for, she's on SAC probation for felony spousal abuse until 10-19 of 30 to have exact conditions. They did give us a phone number for the SAC probation.
1: Obviously, he's going to be transported by medic.
2: GB 1025 2007, California DL William 16.

0: 3-7-3, go ahead.
1: Clear, current 2018 Honda 4-door to left of McStory versus Jaslyn. And your subject returns 29 clear valid.
0: I've got another 29 for you.
1: Go ahead.
0: Email. Mary Charles Adam, David Ocean Robert Yellow. First, John Adam Sam, Lincoln Yellow Nora. Her date of birth is 8/16/2007. California DL William, 885-9599.

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0: 2, that's 29 clear, current 2004 Ford wagon, to the left of interior, first of Ian, out of Dayton.
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0: 24, transporting one patient, one rider, Coast 2 to Carson, Tahoe. Engine 23, clear returning.
1: Carson 24 is transporting one patient, one rider to Carson, Tahoe. Flight 18.

Auto Motorsports. Adam Lincoln William. Excuse correction. Adam Lincoln 4 William 72 November.

0: system. Your subject's 29 clear, valid, class C. Does have J3s and locals as well as a registered pilot flag.
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Have a note in locals. Please note to CAPSTR.

0: 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That's negative conditions, negative bottom cam.
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1: Copy and run.
0: Security's advising they're in front of Valley.

0: 13. Can you run a 29 on a DeWalt pressure washer?
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Route Golden Nugget Valet. 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An incident that happened 10 minutes ago is a fight in valet. All subjects left in a yellow cab SUV.

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Is 29 clear current, 2023 General Motors pickup, last of Dorsey, first of James or Karen off of Chichester, break? 4028, 29 clear, current 2024 Ford to Enterprise FM Trust.

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0: 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I'll be out of the sky out. We'll get open door. Take it again.
1: 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You want 36?
0: Not as of right now. 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

0: Flynn and Cancer on a 2024 GMC pickup to the left end. Since Yala, for Tip Justin, open 4, please.
1: We have a second
0: one. Good.

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1: That's a Javon, George Ida, and Adam Nora. First a Clifford, he's a junior. Near the 10-8-75, California DL, Boy, 443-0003.

0: 29 clear current on a 25 Land Rover to the left of Inquiry, so it's Grafton out of California Springs. Or if it's continuing left of Devon, for the Clifford, it's 29 clear, valid out of California. It's also the address of the
1: Henry Adams, Nora Edwards, Peterborough 01, 16, 1974.

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1: 2029 clear current on 07 Honda van. So I have Lassa Mendoza Romero versus Crystal off of Harvest, or Lassa Rodriguez Rojas versus Jose Aldersgate.
0: Copy, other 29, when you're ready. First is Union Robert Boyd, Ida, Nora Adam. Second is Ocean Link and Victor, Edward Robert Adam. First of John Union Adam Nora. Middle of Lincoln Union Ida Sam. Date of birth 04-27-1974. Run about Nevada, California, please.

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0: 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He's a registered sex offender out of California. He is 29 years old. Over.
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Sherman Lane, 3131, 5200, 5200, 5200, 5200, 5200, 5200, 5200, 5200, 5200, 5200, 5200, 5200, 5200, 5200, 5200, 5200, 5200, 5200, 5200, 5200, 5200, 5200, 5200, 5200, 5200, 5200, 5200, 5200, 5200, 5200, 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

Edson 7, I see some calls for 313, 6, 7, 3, 6, 7, 3, 6, 7, 3, 6, 7, 3, 6, 7, 3, 6, 7, 3, 6, 7, 3, 6, 7, 3, 6, 7, 3, 6, 7, 3, 6, 7, 3, 6, 7, 3, 6, 7, 3, 6, 7, 3, 6, 7, 3, 6, 7, 3, 6, 7, 3, 6, 7, 3, 6, 7, 3, 6, 7, 3, 6, 7, 3, 6, 7, 3, 6, 7, 3, 6, 7, 3, 6, 7, 3, 6, 7, 3, 6, 7, 3, 6, 7, 3, 6, 7, 3, 6, 7, 3, 6, 7, 3, 6, 7, 3, 6, 7, 3, 6, 7, 3, 6, 7, 3, 6, 7, 3, 6, 7, 3, 6, 7, 3, 6, 7, 3, 6, 7, 3, 6,

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0: Band, are you, what's your ETA? Thank you,
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0: 204, last and out, Mary Charles Henry, Edward Nora, Robert Yellow. First of David Ida Adam Nora Edward. Date of birth 091338. 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

it there for. Diane is clear, valid, California has a Nevada ID. Clear, valid, with a restriction for corrective lenses. Yeah.

204, the traffic was off tonight.

0: 37, this is Bates. 37. Kim, can you tell me the pickup and drop off for Amy today?
1: And same as always, 8:45. As always, 10:45 pickup. Off will be approximately 1:40.
0: 10:04, thank you, base clear.
1: Thank you, there's some clear.

Sally Anderson for copy ATL for road rage that occurred an hour ago. Kingsbury Foothill. Units ATL for red Subaru Nevada 3732 David 7. The alleged suspect, WMA in his 60s, white hair, flashed an unknown badge at the reporting party. Yeah, this was an hour ago for information only. It's a red Subaru 3732 David 7. RP not requesting contact. Communications clear.

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204, 1027, 1029, I want.

to do for. 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

107, supplemental. There was a missing scooter that was taken on the Douglas side. There's pretty pretty faces. They think they saw it on tribal land in the area of Clear Creek and Gibson.

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1: The cross, but it's by the Stewart Community Center.
0: Yeah.

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1: Hey, from 50 Lake Village, California Personalized, Frank Adam Ida Robber, 1 Samton, it's a white charger.

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0: said there wasn't a serial number provided, but there was a report taken. So I think we'll need a supplemental. Hey, firm. Case number is 26058.
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0: firm, 26058.

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0: to NOAA, N-O-A-H, Middle James, UB 12-2001, Nevada DL 02-05-97-9322, and break for 1028. Ida 505, Nevada 953, Lincoln Henry Camp.
1: Responding 395 South Sunridge Drive, motor vehicle collision, Friday 2. Tribal officers and DCSO on scene with a vehicle in the field smoking, concern for fire safety. Vehicle was attempting to pass on a shoulder and crashed into the field. 1002. NOAA's clear, valid, fleet is clear, current, 2003.
0: Okay, if you could send that to 204, thanks.

0: 21 in custody.
1: 21071 in custody at 10:06 hours. We have NHP on the way. Do they need to continue?
0: That was 104.
1: And we have NHP on the way.

0: 04.
1: Deacon Castle NHP, we'll take you to training, and if you can start a 51, please.
0: Yeah.

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1: California 0331.

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1: Days,
0: I was just notified to start her

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1: Sam Robert 1, is that what you're talking about?

551 Eagle Way, chest pain 31, 91-year-old female. Doesn't say, it's a call from an alarm company, no further information.

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Heart problems, party 1, 37-year-old female with a racing heartbeat. 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

7, moving pulse 31. Engine 7, rescue 7, breathing pulse 31, 1375 near drive at the range of Oxford Park, 1244. Heart rate, maybe at the soccer field, walking towards the press, 1244.

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1: Oh, I still have to go to the high school, the Evan Real School, the rec center, and then drop off a student.

0: Lost Route 4. 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
1: Okay, I suppose that would be as good a place as any for me to pick her up. 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
0: Route 4, this is base.

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Okay, I got it. 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

0: South Riverview and Dean on her way to Minden Elementary. Copy that. Thank you, Leslie. Thank you. Break, Route 2, did you copy?
1: I did. That works perfectly. Thank you, Leslie.

front 14, 84 quarter center, battalion 10, small wildland, 32, 88, Centerville in the area, 1329.

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1: Brush 14 en route, engine 14 out of service. Responding to the area of 88 and Centerville Lane, multiple callers reporting a possible fire in the area. We do have a controlled burn call at the Flying Eagle Ranch. 1332.

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1: 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I couldn't tell if it was your running light or your brake light. Looks like it might have been out.
0: 10-4, 2 clear.
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Express, D107, responding 1189 Kimmeling Road at Solterra. Abdominal pain, 33, 70-year-old female with stomach pain, 13.2.

0: This is the Ashburn that was called in. Can you cancel the water sensors? Rush 14 will be on in just a minute.
1: Hi, copy. It's going to be the Ashburn that was called in. Cancel water tenders will be on the scene.

0: 101, Carson called. They have units on scene.
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Your life and go.

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3: 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Still clear.
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1: This is Pete.
0: I'm going to be about 10 to 12 minutes late getting to the elementary school. I have to take a student back to a stop that was missed.
1: 4, I'll let them know. Thank you, Pete.
0: 17 clear.
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3: Irene and Cheech Off, if you're available, and come in the front door. You guys can help me clear this last section.
2: That car could just pass you on the right if you want it.
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See if they can check their locals. I think it's a bogus number. There's nothing clear for it, but just want to make sure they don't have something.

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0: Back to school.
1: What is your ETA for that?

0: Brush 14 to quarters. 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

Thank you, sir.

0: 5, KT, this is Faith. 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

12, unknown injury. Southbound to south of 1433.

0: this 30.
1: What were you thinking about this?
0: Yeah.

12 Rescue 12 responding, 395 Coffee, southbound to south of the intersection, unknown injury, motor vehicle collision, spreading to... Reporting party advised the vehicle came into the lane and sideswiped, unknown of any injuries. Could be a white Buick off-site SUV and a blue Toyota Tundra together. Both vehicles should be on the collision, 1454.

0: Traffic's on our way. Thank you, base clear.
1: 10-4, thank you, Barbara. 30 clear.
2: 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Just trying to make our way back up to

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1: Yeah. 329, Tom 97.
0: Lincoln Union Victor 2, Charles Robert Zebra.

0: forth.
1: Go ahead.
0: So 28 through 29 clear. The first 28 for the Toyota shows a surrendered status 9, 10, and 26.

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1: Affirmative.
0: Give me a second.

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0: Murray's back. If that changes, I'll have Leslie call you.
1: 10-4, 17 clear.
0: Thank you, sir. Base clear.

0: Route 17, Lee, this is Babe.
1: Go for 17.
0: Hey, I was wrong on that. Jay Lombard is going to do it tomorrow.
1: 10-4, 17 clear.
0: Thank you, base clear.

0: kiddo. I'm going to place in your cubby. Can you please reach out to the parent with pickup and drop-off time?
1: I will. Yes, is a new child?
0: Affirmative. 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
1: I'm waiting at a stop for a parent to show up, but otherwise things are going as planned.
0: Thank you very much. Thanks, sir.

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Engine 7. 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You can keep the battalion available.

0: 7 and around to the air, we just put the bubble leaves out and rent down some of the various honeybees, small wildland prairie species. This one be about to get off the white front. Besides, it's not the same as the burn off a camera like in 8 days. I don't know further. And so I got around 50, 60.
1: Out, code 1. 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

0: Delta 5-1-2-7-2, Canada 5-5, and Charles and Sons of Mallard and Bob White, and Mr. Freddy 1, present for Christine Sosley for a heart problem, for a 72-year-old female, history of heart disease. Command present at the primary year, ground 1525.
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Mathlake fire, tone time 1538.

0: 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Class A fire, route 1540.
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0: No report.
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Last name, Espindola Torres, Edward Sam, Paul, Ida, Nora, David, Ocean, Lincoln, Adam, Tom, Ocean, Robert, Robert, Edward, Sam, first of Hector, common, middle phonetically, Ida, Zebra, Adam, Henry, Ida, date of birth, 12/04/1980, California DL, Frank, 4664403.

0: 755 Blue Way, 54 in Grand Hills, Prospect Timberlake, Wagon, both of 31. Patient is a 31-year-old female having a seizure. She is pregnant as well. Mentally burn around 16 away.
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1: Yes, 16 and 18.

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1: 373, I'm out at 1756 Ironwood with the juvenile.
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0: John 688, 60 will be 1019, back to the valet, KTL with 1J3 female, starting mileage 138.
1: 1641.

373, I'm out with last of Charles Ocean, Nora, Nora, Edward, Robert, Sam. First is Nora, Edward, Robert, Ida, Adam, Henry. Date of birth 4/17/2014. And another subject when you're ready. Subject last of Charles Ocean, Nora, Nora, Edward, Robert, Sam. First is Adam, Lincoln, Adam. Yellow, Nora, Adam. Middle is Mary, Adam, Robert, Ida, Edward. Date of birth 1/8/16. Have you checked them both, JPO?

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0: Down for code 4, I'm waiting for a parent. Just advise if anything else, priority pops up.
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0: 10 more if you can get to the 21.
1: We have 6 and 23 details.